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I take one look at you, you're taking me out.

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1: Located on the Mediterranean coast of what is now modern-day Syria. More than 3,000 years ago, Ugarit was a thriving center of trade and culture. Merchants arrived from distant lands, ships filled its harbors, and scribes recorded information on clay tablets using a writing system known as cuneiform. During excavations in the 1950s, they uncovered dozens of clay tablets covered in ancient writing. Most contained records, religious texts, and administrative information. But one tablet stood out from all the others. It appeared to contain something incredibly rare, music. The tablet would later become known as the Hurrian Hymn No. 6. Dating to around 1400 BCE, it is widely considered the oldest surviving song whose melody can still be reconstructed today.
0: ನುವನರುಗೆ ಲೈರಾಕಿಯಾ ಮ್ಯೂಸಿಕೀ ಆಲಾತುಂ ಕುಳೇನೆ ಗೊತುಗೆ ಇರ್ಷಾದು ತವ್ವೆಸಿಮೆನೆ ಮೀ ಮ್ಯೂಸಿಕ್ ನೋಟೇಷನ್ ನುವತ ರಾಗ ಡೆಂಗ್ ಎಕೀಗ ಮುಡಿಂ ಫುರಿಹಮೆಯ ರೆಕಾರ್ಡ್ ಕುರೆವಿ ಮಿಯದ್ವೆಸ್ ಕುಳೆಲೆವೇ ಗೊತ ಫೆನ್ನಂಗೊಯ್ ಎಮ್ಮೆ ದುವಸ್ವಿ ಕ್ಲಾಸಿಕ್ ಮ್ಯೂಸಿಕ್.

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